mean, the old jacked up system was better than this. At least they were fucking everybody.

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We're different.

0: back and the marital act, whether or not you plan to marry. Hump has three meanings, maybe four. For him, it meant to carry what he was born with and was given, what he earned and what he found, what he figured out for himself and what he picked up off the ground, and at last, what he imagined. So remember him as he was hale and strong, would never run from a fight, and not the sad thing that blew out his brains in the kitchen Wednesday night.
1: The strawberry jam girl.

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If nature is heaven, if nature is heaven, if nature is heaven, free produces us.

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In the arms of Poppaea. 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And in the meantime, the frequent fall of my tears, even as almost falling, as like a deluge of mirrors in which you aim my suffering amid your delights.

Destiny, if you really exist. Jupiter, listen to me. Of impotence, I.

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So I'll suppress and bury my sadness in taciturn anguish.

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1: You shouldn't be drinking.
2: Hey, I'm over 21.
0: Got into the liquor cabinet?
2: She's a booze head.

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There's a place where I can get me beer and spirits, wine and whiskey down the block, even if it's 3 a.m. Saying it's like magic. 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
1: He was white as a sheet.
2: And he also made false teeth.

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1: Did I ever tell you the story about
2: cowboys
3: and midgets
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11: A man with a golden eyeball.
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15: The violin.

0: psychosomatic. That boy needs therapy.
1: You're psychosomatic.
0: That boy needs therapy.
1: You're lying down on the couch.
2: What does that mean?
1: You're a nut. You're crazy in the coconut.
2: What does that mean?
0: That boy needs therapy.
1: I'm gonna kill you.
0: That boy needs therapy.
2: Brannigazoo, let's have it, you. Now when I count three.
0: That boy needs therapy.
3: He was white as a sheet.
4: And he also made false teeth.

0: you think of anything that talks other than a person?
1: A bird?
2: Yeah.
0: Sometimes a parrot talks.